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1: They're the boys. They are part of this Best of the 80s and 90s weekend. Living on a Prayer, Bon Jovi. And he was in Wembley Stadium, London. And he was doing that song, Three Night Stand. And I guess his voice is doing okay. That's the good news about John. More of this Best of the 80s and 90s weekend coming up.
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0: 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Teachers, I think you'll love this. Hi, so what's going on with math?
1: They suck. They're getting worse.
0: Really?
1: Phones just kill everything. You know, these kids don't memorize a thing anymore. But hey, what can you do?
0: Yeah, because of the phones, I know they don't want to do anything. Well, good luck. Here's Daisies, Justin Bieber.

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It's that

Mix 98.9, where you get more variety from the 80s to now. Football season started tonight, so Travis is busy. Taylor, she's working on music. Here's Opalite.

0: Mix 98.9. Sounding so good on this best of the 80s and 90s weekend. Bryan Adams, Dan Blackman, International Chocolate Day, linked to Milton Hershey's birthday, which is today. You had me at chocolate. I want some now. Hey, stay here. More of this best of the 80s and 90s weekend is coming up.
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Have you noticed how easy it is to chat with a stranger on vacation? You're not imagining it, and I'll tell you more after Dreaming of You. It's Selena.

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Hey, she's partway there to the EGOT. She got the Emmy the other night. Sabrina Carpenter, Espresso.

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0: 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Did you know that Alex Warren has a new album? I'll tell you how you could check him out later on this hour. He's going to sing Ordinary now.
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1: 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After Donna Lewis, best of the 80s and 90s weekend. 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
1: It's Donna Lewis. It's Dan Blackman. Alex Warren's part of the box. iHeartRadio brings it to you. You can watch Alex Warren talk about his new album, Wild Child. 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I'm Dan Blackman. Thank you so much for listening to me. I'm back next weekend on a best of the 80s and 90s weekend right here. 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

0: 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Hey, Jennifer, are you liking the music tonight?
1: 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I've been waiting for it, and it eases my way through work.
0: Well, that's awesome. You know, people like yourself are why we do things like this.
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0: 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It's like my best friend, you know, who knows me well. All the songs you can imagine at your fingertips. You should try it out if you haven't already. 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

0: 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We have Lori on the phone. Lori, thanks for calling. Stay safe out there, okay?
1: 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I enjoy listening to you on the radio. Thank you, Teresa.
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0: 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So today is National Black and White Cookie Day. Yum. Half chocolate, half vanilla. You can't go wrong with that, right?
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0: 80s to now are on Mix 98.9. Teresa Lucas here, letting you in on a little conversation that Deborah and I are having right now. Deborah, you're the type of person that likes to do things efficiently, you know, not more than once if you don't have to, right?
1: Yes, I am.
0: 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That way you can get right to it when you want to listen.
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1: I remember the year I graduated high school. 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
1: You're not kidding. The good old days.

Mix 98.9, where you get more variety from the 80s to now. Wow, you guys, American Idol going for season 25 this year. And here's our very first American Idol. It's Kelly Clarkson.

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Wondering if you'd like to be on the air with me tonight. 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You can leave me a message. We're talking 80s memories next, so let me hear yours.

Youngstown's Mix 98.9, playing the 80s to now. Hey there, it's Teresa Lucas. Lots of variety lined up for you tonight. Teresa Lucas 3 on Twitter, TT Momo 2 on Instagram. Let's hook up.

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0: 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We are trying so hard to get all that.

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Hey, it's Teresa Lucas. I don't think I'm using the treadmill correctly. 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

0: Youngstown's Mix 98.9, playing the 80s to now. Hey, Jenna, is there a quote that you live by?
1: It's not about the ending, it's about the journey. With everything going on, but just me personally, that just repeating that to myself has really helped.
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1: How are you coping with fame so far? I mean, you were absolutely catapulted into stardom, weren't you?
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You know, we are so honored to be the exclusive U.S. audio partner for the Global Citizen Festival again this year. It's September 26th at Central Park, hosted by Hugh Jackman. And the headliners, check this out, Miss Lauryn Hill, John Legend, Lainey Wilson, Lenny Kravitz, Shaboozey, and more. 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It supports smallholder farmers and helps bring electricity to millions of homes worldwide. And you know what? You can be a part of it all. You just download the Global Citizen.

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This is so cool. TikTok radio has come to iHeartRadio. Oh, speaking of TikTok, look for me there. Teresa Lucas on air. And now you will be able to tap into the hottest trends and the creators.

0: Mix 98.9, more variety from the 80s to now. Happy to hang out with you all night long. If you're new to the radio station, hello, I'm Teresa Lucas. One of my neighbor's daughters is learning how to drive, you know, to get her driver's license. What an exciting milestone in our lives, you know? Made me think of the time that I had just gotten my license and I was driving one of my friend's cars just around a neighborhood. However, it was a stick shift. Yeah. I didn't know what I was doing. Stopped at a four-way stop. Looked like an inchworm trying to get through the intersection. And, well, there was a police officer at one of the stop signs there. And, yeah, he pulled me over. Came up to the window. Didn't ask me to see my license. He said, "Do you have a license?" Oh.
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0: Chances are you know that subscriptions add up. You know if you had the time to dig in and unsubscribe from things, you would be saving money. Quickest example I can give you is that the streaming services that we watch most, Netflix, Apple TV, Disney Plus, Hulu, Paramount Plus, Peacock, HBO Max, and Prime Video. Those are the top
1: that eight adds up.
0: Hottest wow. eight. Those ad-free add up to about $150 a month. And if you're rocking all of them...
1: Yeah, and you're not ad-free. You're spending a lot.
0: That's right.
2: Yeah, it's one of those exercises I forget to go back through because you subscribe to something and then you forget about it, especially if it's only a buck here or $5 there.
0: I don't have many subscriptions. I know...
2: I'm guilty.
0: We share some. We share all the streaming.
3: I think Murphy's the one that has like a bazillion.
2: I do. I've got... I mean, so practical ones like Consumer Reports, because you never know when you're going to need that, you know?
0: Okay. You get that like digitally too?
2: Yeah, it's all digital. I don't get. Oh. Yeah, the only one I get on paper still is the Harvard Business Review. Now, here's the thing about
3: what?
2: That. That's probably one I should eliminate.
0: For the trash can? Yeah. No, I'm joking.
2: Yeah, for the articles.
0: What you probably have. You probably have a lot that you need to just admit to right now.
2: Well, but the ones that I really love are like my weather apps. I have three different weather apps that I subscribe to. Because when I look at a radar, I want to look at a radar. Okay. You know?
0: So you look at all three of them when weather concerns you?
2: Yeah.
3: You don't, because you don't trust one?
2: Well, I mean, I just want more detail on some of them. It's a weather geek thing.
0: The answer is because he's excessive.
2: Okay. What are, you don't have anything like that?
3: No, well, no. I mean, in the morning, I'll ask Alexa for the forecast, and I'll ask Google for the forecast. That's about it.
2: Okay. But no, you're not subscribing to those kind of...
3: No, my chart, is that a subscription?
0: No.
3: Okay. Well, no. I'm no.
2: Oh, yeah. You don't pay for
0: you
2: that
0: don't
2: one.
0: You pay for that
2: well,
0: one.
2: Well, you do.
3: Yeah, eventually.
2: Right. Yeah, but the others for me, some I feel like are necessary now, like the three different subscriptions I have to the credit services because my social security number was stolen 2 years ago and the freezing.
3: But
2: and all.
3: That's necessary.
2: So it's protective now, yeah.
0: Okay.
2: But I used to not be one to, you know, to believe in that. But,
0: okay. But now you're not, all your information's on the dark web, you believe.
2: Well, yeah. And, and then there's like, oh, I've got the teleprompter app. You don't have that one, Sam?
3: Oh, I used to. Yeah.
0: What?
2: Well, you never know when you're on a Teams meeting and you need to read something scripted to somebody instead of...
3: You can put it on your phone and like if you're shooting a video for somebody, if all the words are there. You don't even have to think.
0: How much is that app? Subscription. You pay for it monthly?
3: No. The key is how often do you use it?
2: Oh, you know what? It was only $9.99 a year. So that's...
0: Okay. Okay. We can dig into this more later.

0: morning pick-me-up time. And if you have pets, this is so cute. You're going to love this and probably understand a little bit of it. This woman who had to go traveling somewhere, so she left these hilariously detailed information sheets about her cats. She has like 5-6 cats, and she left like a sheet for each cat, like, and put in a binder, and it's like this breakdown, this grid. For instance, name, Mr. Peanut, also known as Nut Nut, Butternut Squishers, Peanut Buddy, and McFatty. Temperament, dominant female but social butterfly. What likes to drink water from the glass on the coffee table. Does not like people food, but does like people. Likes gentle pets on the head and shoulders, but is off limits. I used to leave detailed notes about our kids when we had actual sitters.
1: You left.
0: Ridiculous.
1: Yeah, Jody would leave a page and a half, you know, for
0: those
1: the sitters.
0: Are my humans, my best things
1: that's
0: ever.
1: That's what made me think. That's exactly what that made me think of. But it's funny to me. This goes along the line with cats are more picky than dogs, and so the list is going to be a little longer.
0: This owner's name is Cat, by the way, with a K. The next cat, Miss Cricket, that's the name, also known as Scooter Bug. Breakfast, 1/4 of a can of wet food. Treats, begs for treats constantly. Very talkative, will probably tell you stories about how we feed her snacks all day long. She thinks she's my favorite. The next cat, 7, known as Speed Racer 7, also known as 007 and Slinky Boy. Likes and dislikes, affectionate on his own terms, sleeping under the coffee table and playing hard to get. Has a number 7 in white fur on his back. Also looks like he's wearing a tuxedo. So she put identifiers in this.
1: That's awesome.
0: What they have for breakfast, lunch, water, treats, all that. Loves to play stalker tag. I'll peek around the corners in the house at him, and he'll zoom across the room. Once he knows he's blown his cover, you can chase him. That's 7, or also known as 007. Yeah.
1: That is a lot to keep track of for a sitter.
0: It's a picture of the cat at the top and a complete grid. The next cat, Tony.
1: Oh my God.
0: Tony the spicy Sicilian meatball, also known as Meatball, dominant male. What he likes to eat, scrambled eggs and other dairy products.
2: Okay.
0: Just the next time that you have pet sitters coming over, you could leave a tiny little grid.
1: Yeah, and if you're like a pet sitter, you can charge a premium for one that long.
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0: that when you're looking to calm yourself down or you need a moment of peace, or even if you meditate, supposedly you're supposed to have the a visual of a place that calms you. In our minds, we're supposed to have that. I can see Sam turning his wheels and thinking. I want you to know, Murphy, that you did me a huge favor the other day when we were out riding around. My mom was with us. Why the laugh?
1: Nothing. I thought you were you were talking about it being calm, but
0: it was calm.
2: Well, I thought you meant doing a favor by taking her mom out with us, which is a favor. You're right.
0: Anyway,
2: I'm kidding.
0: We were just riding around, and we decided to drive by our old house, like the house that built me situation.
2: Like you and your mom's house.
0: My childhood home. And I wanted to show her, because the family that's living there now, they've painted it and they've added all kinds of really cool things to the yard. And it's just so very different. I wanted my mom to see it because I've driven by it since then.
1: You've tried to get in that house, haven't you?
2: Yeah. I mean, she left a message and everything. No response. I feel so bad for you for that, by the
0: way.
2: Sure
0: you do.
2: I do. I think that's...
0: Feels like it. I really would like to just walk in there, but whatever. I understand. It's a new day and it's their home. But when we were driving past that house, my mom was in the front seat with you and I asked you to stop and let me get out. Do you remember what I did?
2: Yeah, you walked into a little space that you told me you used to go to as a kid. That's actually, it's wild. Clearing. It's still there. It's a clearing in the woods.
0: Across from the, right across the street, across from the driveway, there's woods.
1: Uh-huh.
0: Not a surprise. I grew up in the country, and that's the house, the country house. And there's a little, you step over this tiny little ditch, I guess, and there's a clearing. And that was where I played every day in the summer. I would bring a broom out there and sweep and make it a house. I played house in that clearing. You know, I was pretending and just dreaming in there. And it was shaded and like I felt safe in there.
2: Yeah.
0: But I could still see my house, which is the perfect place and spot for a child.
1: Yeah.
0: To know you're still safe, yet you want to create and imagine. That clearing in the woods, stepping into it that day, I thought you were going to do the trick where you're going to drive off. You didn't.
2: Well, first I would have asked your mom to get out, and then I would have driven off.
3: Yes, yes.
0: But stepping into that clearing and just being in there again reminded me this is my happy place. And so next time I need to feel grounded, I'm going to close my eyes, and that's where I'll be.
2: I love that.
0: So thank you.
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1: Taylor Swift has her first CMA Award nomination in 4 years. And you know what it's for. I Knew It, I Knew You.
2: I remember I loved you.
1: From Toy Story 5.
3: Yeah.
1: And in response to being nominated, it's for Single of the Year, by the way.
4: Yeah.
1: In response to being nominated, she says, I haven't yeed my last haw.
3: Cute.
4: Yeah.
1: I'm Charlotte Swift. He's going to go, see, I told you this country album coming. Anyway, she says she will be at the 16th annual CMA ceremony in Nashville coming up on November 18th.
4: Nice.
1: Which, by the way, is hosted by Lainey Wilson.
4: Yes.
1: And in the single category, by the way, she is going up against that song from Ella Langley.
5: She's from Texas, I can
4: tell. I mean,
1: good luck.
4: Yeah.
1: Also, Lainey Wilson's in that category as well. Yeah. Like I said, November 18th, look for it. And that'll be a big deal. That'll be on all the ABC stuff, Disney, ABC, Hulu, all that.
4: Good.
1: Snoop Dogg, we found out, is hosting the VMAs.
6: What's my name?
1: Okay.
4: Man, we cannot wait for him to be moving things along.
1: Yeah,
4: he
1: said some of my biggest moments in my career happened on that stage and with MTV. He's so looking forward. By the way, the Video Awards moving to the West Coast this year. So, of course,
4: you got to have
1: a West Coast guy. He's won 3 awards this year, leading the way. Madonna with 9 nominations. And we found out that the Michael Jackson Video Vanguard Award person, the ones that are going to get it this year, is Nirvana.
4: Man. So, is Dave Grohl going to be there for that?
1: The two of them will be there. I don't know if Courtney Love's going to be there for Kurt or what, but they first performed on the VMAs 34 years ago.
4: Man.
3: Oh, wow.
1: Yeah, sorry.
3: Okay. Wow.
1: And some good Bon Jovi news.
7: It's my life.
4: Every piece of news is good for him and the team.
1: Okay, you know, they took the break because John had the throat stuff going on. They came back this year. They did a few dates. They just wrapped up a date, the whole band, at Wembley in London. And he told the crowd there, give us 5 or 6 months because we're working on booking a full tour for next year.
4: Okay.
1: So apparently he's feeling well enough.
3: Good.
1: His vocal cords are better. He's ready to go out on a full tour next year.
4: I'm happy about that. But you said it's the full band. And without Richie, it's not really the full band.
1: Okay. Technicality, yes.
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1: The mother monster is a mother now. Lady Gaga and her fiancé, Michael Polanski, have welcomed their first child together. This was, you know, announced, or the news was broken over the weekend on Friday, where there were photos of them posted together with Lady Gaga holding a newborn.
2: The music news last week was that they had eloped. Didn't go this far.
1: So the word is, even close friends of Lady Gaga say they haven't seen or heard from her in quite some time. She sort of just took a real step back, and they've sort of been in seclusion. And so no details about the baby's name, boy or girl, date of birth, none of that.
2: Huh.
1: But there is that picture floating around with Lady Gaga holding a newborn. She did say last year to Stephen Colbert that she wanted to be a mom. She said in an interview, "That's my next starring role, I hope." So she hinted at this, you know, and she's been with this. He's a businessman since 2020. They met. They were first linked up, you know, photographed together.
2: And they're engaged.
1: Or married.
2: Or married, yeah.
1: I mean, she somehow, you know, was pregnant for 9 months and nobody knew.
2: That's what gets me.
1: And again, we assume she was pregnant. We don't know how this baby came into this world. But you know what? We'll know when Gaga wants us to.
2: On the way at 7:50, three things to know today.
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2: 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Mentioned earlier that The Pitt leads with nominations.
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2: 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Abbott Elementary, Hacks, The Bear.
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2: 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Nobody Wants This. 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

Mix 98.9. Hope you're having a wonderful Monday morning. Almost halfway through September, just like that. Heck, it'll be Halloween before we know it. Let's keep the workday going with music on the way. Michael Jackson, Justin Bieber, and Madonna. Kicking off the workday with Material Girl.

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1: Your Monday morning continues with music on the way. Billy Joel, Nickelback. I bet you know all the lyrics. Hey, it's Jana. Thanks for being here on your Monday morning with Huntrix and Golden.

Mix 98.9. Hey, it's Jana. We're looking forward to Oktoberfest on Saturday at Penguin City Brewing. 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

0: 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With so many great songs to keep your workday going, thank you for enjoying the variety. Here with me, Jana, Katy Perry, Rod Stewart, coming up after Lewis Capaldi.
1: I'm going under and this time I fear there's no one to save me. 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

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Hey, it's Jana. And while it's pumpkin spice season, we're getting ready for the holiday season. 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

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You know, you can stay connected with us on social media. 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
1: Already after 11 o'clock as your Monday continues. Thank you for enjoying the variety in your workday. Luke Combs coming up after Chicago.

0: 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What is one of those foods that you cannot say no to, Abby?
1: Cheeseburgers.
0: Cheeseburgers.
1: I love cheeseburgers. I'm trying to stay away from stuff like that, but I'll tell you, they like call my name. I'm trying so hard.
0: Aw, stay strong, but allow the burgers every now and then.
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0: Youngstown's Mix 98.9 playing the 80s to now. The final week of summer. It is here, about to turn the page. But what is your favorite season, Mari?
1: Fall is my favorite season. Mm-hmm. I love me some pumpkin latte.
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0: 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What is that one food you cannot say no to, Libby?
1: Okay, so I love pickles.
0: Pickles.
1: And I say I love pickles. Like, I will sit there with a chopstick and a jar of pickles and eat them, and I will drink the pickle juice.
0: Wow. I've heard about y'all, like the full-on pickle fiends. 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
2: Monday afternoon with Jeff Stevens. Well, experts are saying we are spending too much time in the shower. Is that possible? Apparently it is. I'll tell you more coming up in about 7 minutes. Here's Wham!

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1: There is Miley with Flowers. Now just Miley, please. No Cyrus. I'm Jeff Stevens. We may be spending way too much time in the shower. One environmental scientist says 3 minutes is enough for a basic body shower. Anybody agree with that? 3 minutes seems pretty fast. With another couple minutes if you're washing your hair. Okay, so 3 minutes for a basic body shower. That makes sense. Couple more minutes if you're washing your hair. But then the average American shower lasts about 16 minutes. Now that seems rather long, right? So longer showers have less to do with getting clean and more to do with relaxing, which I like to relax and enjoy a longer hot shower every once in a while. But 16 minutes seems like a long time. Also, the experts are saying most people don't need to shampoo twice, even though the bottle tells you that. They just want you to buy more shampoo.
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1: I'm Jeff Stevens. It all kicks off in Vegas this Friday night. It's our iHeartRadio Music Festival presented by Capital One, and this is going to be a big, big weekend. 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
1: I'm Jeff Stevens. You may have heard some recent stories about how AI is out to get all of us. How much of that is true? Well, we'll find out after Spandau Ballet and true.

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1: Spend MLA and True here on your Monday afternoon. I'm Jeff Stevens. Well, this has kind of been all over the news about the last week or so, but a leading researcher at the AI company Anthropic has issued a dire warning that advanced artificial intelligence could pose an existential risk to our humanity. Pretty terrifying at the sounds of it, right? He said he believes more than a 10% chance that AI could, and I quote, kill all humans in the next decade if the industry fails to solve critical safety and control problems. The comments came after another Anthropic researcher resigned, accusing major AI companies of racing toward increasingly powerful systems without the adequate safeguards. Of course, there are two sides to every story, but if you're just hearing the headline on this one, it's rather terrifying.
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1: I'm Jeff Stevens. Well, do you like to drink water or do you find it boring? And do you really need 8 cups of water a day? We'll dive in coming up in about 8 minutes.

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1: I'm Jeff Stevens, and we are so ready. It's this weekend. Benson Boone and the Goo Goo Dolls and BTS and Smashing Pumpkins and all those great artists will be in the T-Mobile Arena starting Friday night. 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
1: I'm Jeff Stevens. Here's one to ponder. What food do you think causes the most car accidents? In other words, you're eating while driving. What food does it? I'll tell you after the Lumineers.

Hey, it's Jeff Stevens on Mix 98.9, the home of Murphy, Sam, and Jody. 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
1: I'm Jeff Stevens. Have you ever stolen anything? Apparently a lot more of us have than you might think. I'll tell you coming up in about 7 minutes.

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1: I'm Jeff Stevens. I saw the other day where about a third of Generation Z admits to stealing at the checkout line, at the self-checkout. Now, are you Generation Z?
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1: I'm Jeff Stevens. Our iHeartRadio Music Festival in Vegas, presented by Capital One, is this Friday and Saturday. If you're traveling, have a blast. It's going to be an epic weekend. If you're not able to be there, you can stream it live as it happens on Disney Plus and Hulu.

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1: Monday afternoon with Jeff Stevens. Our good news story is on the way next about a middle schooler helping a competitor cross the finish line. That incredible story after Benson Boone starring in this weekend's iHeartRadio Music Festival.

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1: A little bit after 5 on your Monday, I'm Jeff Stevens. The burr months are back. What's that mean? You know, September, October, December. The burr months are back. I'll tell you more in 7 minutes. Here's Cyndi Lauper.

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1: It's Sia with Unstoppable here on your Monday evening. I'm Jeff Stevens. Well, of course, we're past Labor Day now. Summer lovers are mourning the end of the season. Now, we are not officially into fall until a week from tomorrow, but summer haters are celebrating the arrival of the burr months. So if you're not a fan of summer, you love September, October, and November and December, bringing cooler temperatures, shorter days, and an end to months of sweating and squinting and cranking up the AC. For burr month lovers, fall isn't just another season. It is a lifestyle upgrade. Sweater weather is back. Football is going. Trees are changing color. Chilly nights means cozy blankets and warm drinks. So I do love summer. I'm a huge fan of summer. But I like the fall, too.
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1: I'm Jeff Stevens saying hi to Anne. She said she made us the number one preset on the iHeartRadio app. Thank you so much for listening, Anne. She said, yeah, you're number one on my iHeart app, just like you are in my car now.

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1: I'm Jeff Stevens. If you've had the unfortunate incident of stubbing your toe and really hurting yourself, you're not alone. A lot of people do it. I'll tell you more after Dan Hartman. Here's I Can Dream About.

Hi, it's Jeff Stevens on Mix 98.9. If you ever hear a song from the 80s or 90s, but you can't remember the title or artist, you can get that right on our website. 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
1: There's Olivia Dean here on your Monday evening. I'm Jeff Stevens. Well, there is a centuries-old Dutch tradition called dusking, and that is getting renewed attention these days. It's exactly what it sounds like. As the sun goes down, people gather and they simply sit together without phones, without TVs, even without artificial lights, and they watch the world slowly transition from day to night. Now, the practice has been known in the Netherlands for a while. It's meant to help people slow down, tune into their surroundings, take a break from the constant flood of notifications and distractions. And according to Food and Wine, it's one of the easiest ways to try to grab an outdoor dinner table before sunset. That's definitely a reason you want to do that, either at a restaurant or at home, kind of linger out there through twilight and let nature provide the entertainment. That's a cool idea.
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I'm Jeff Stevens. 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

It's time for you to slow down, kick off your shoes, and enjoy the music. We're here to talk to you. Mostly, we're here to listen to you, to find out what's going on in your world, and then find the perfect song that goes with your situation. 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
1: Hi, good evening. Who's this?
2: Hi, my name is Caitlin.
1: Hi, Caitlin. This is Delilah. What can I do for you this evening?
2: Oh, it's so great to be speaking with you. I actually wanted to tell you about my parents and actually request a song for them.
1: What are their names and what do you want to tell me about them?
2: My parents are Carrie and Lamar. And I just love them to death. They're the best parents anyone could ever ask for, and they're so in love. And recently, my father went out on patrol because he's on a submarine, so he had to be gone for a while. And when he came back, my mother won first kiss out of, you know, all the other wives of the men on his boat. And it was so exciting for her. She got to, you know, run up and be the first one to have her husband come off. And they've just been through so much together, what with him being on a submarine, and they've had to be separated so many times. And they're just great. I just thought I'd love to share that with you.
1: So did somebody get a picture of that? Because I know that had to be a precious moment.
2: Actually, it was supposed to be in a newspaper, but I haven't seen it. We haven't really heard about it, so I know there was a picture taken.
1: So you want me to play a song for Carrie and Lamar and celebrate that the fact that they've been together forever and they still enjoy that first kiss?
2: Yes, yes, absolutely.
1: I will do that for you, Caitlin. You have a good night.
2: You too. Thank you so much.

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1: The Tunnel to Towers Foundation is this evening's Delilah Dilemma sponsor. Born on America's darkest day of September 11th, the Tunnel to Towers Foundation has helped America's heroes ever since. Heroes like United States Army Sergeant William Bernard McKenna, who enlisted after 9/11 and served two tours in Iraq. Exposed to burn pits, McKenna later died from T-cell lymphoma, leaving his wife Dinah and daughters Caitlin and Sabrina. Tunnel to Towers honored Sergeant McKenna by paying off the family's mortgage in honor of his sacrifices. 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Go to t2t.org today. This letter comes to us from Terry, who says, I knew the man I wanted to marry when I was only 18 years old. He went into the military. I went off to college. I regretfully allowed others to influence me and I pushed him away, but changed my mind right after I did. Back in those days, there were no cell phones, so we had to rely on the U.S. Postal Service to get our messages to one another. I sent him a letter basically begging him to come back, but I never got a response. I trudged on and I've become successful. And a couple of years later, I met a man. We married, but a piece of my heart was always missing. My husband and I have two wonderful children and one grandchild. We've not always been happy, but we are content. We argue mostly over the children and his lack of discipline and what he wants or expects from them. But I swore I would not leave him. I have since reconnected with my prior love and have found that piece of my heart that's been missing for so long, and I know he truly completes me. I've worked hard on my marriage, and I'm now at the point where it's such hard work and I am just tired. My husband has come to realize that he needs to put effort into our marriage too. Since he is putting forth effort now, do I give him a chance or do I say it's time to move on? I think about my first love all the time, but is it worth destroying my family and hurting my kids? That is tonight's Delilah's Dilemma from Terry. Terry, I will have my words for you coming up next. You're listening to Delilah.
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that you will finally be happy. So before you make that decision, you have to answer some other pretty key questions. But I wouldn't make that decision based on somebody else. That's a decision that you need to make based on where you and your husband are at right now. If you know in your heart that it is over and you need to end that, then do it for the right reasons, not because of a fantasy about yesteryear. Just my thoughts. We'll be back. You're listening to Delilah.

0: 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Better get them while you can. 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
11: Hi, good evening. Who's this?
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11: Pat, what can I do for you?
12: I'm giving my husband a surprise 60th birthday party, and I would like to do a special request for him.
11: What's his name?
12: His name is Russ.
11: Okay, so you have to tell everybody who knows Russ that might be listening, shh, don't mention this.
12: Don't tell him at all.
11: Don't tell him.
12: It's a special beach party. We love to travel. We love to go to Jamaica and the islands. And so we are having this fun beach party with palm trees and tropical decorations. And everyone is coming all dressed up and their beach attire. And I can't wait for him to be surprised.
11: Oh, I sure hope he likes listening to sports at night and not sappy love songs tonight.
12: He actually, we're living in different cities right now, and I see him on the weekends. I hope to join him in a month, and he listens to you all the time.
11: Well, how are you going to keep him from listening now?
12: Right now, I know where he is. He's at a meeting with a bunch of guys, so he won't be listening.
11: Okay, good, good.
12: Yep, I know that for a fact.
11: Okay, and anybody who knows Russ and Pat, don't mention this, and I will play a good happy birthday song for him.
12: I would love that.
11: All right, you have a good night.
12: Thanks, Delilah.